An optimistic message to start off this hour on Folk Alley. Jim Croce's Tomorrow's Gonna Be a Brighter Day, released on his 1972 album, You Don't Mess Around with Jim. Great to have you here, as we've got music coming your way from Bonnie Light Horseman, Green Sky Bluegrass, John Prine, Robert Ellis, Lester Flatt, and Earl Scruggs. So many great songs coming your way, including this one from Joy Oladokun. This is a duet with Chris Stapleton. It's a song that Joy wrote about the love that she got to witness her parents share as a kid. It's called Sweet Symphony. Joy Oladokun here on Folk Alley.

Eric D. Johnson singing lead with Bonnie Light Horseman from their record Rolling Gold and Holy. That's the song Exile. Before that, Joan Baez with a song that comes from Diana Jones. It's called Henry Russell's Last Words, and it's a song about a Scottish immigrant and West Virginia coal miner trapped in a disaster in the mines in April of 1927. 111 were trapped, but only 9 survived. And before that, John Doyle with My Parents Reared Me Tenderly, and that's Joy Oladokun collaborating with Chris Stapleton on Sweet Symphony. Up next, Green Sky Bluegrass from the record Five Interstates. Here's What's Left of the Night.

Common sense don't make no sense no more. What a great line from one of the great wordsmiths of our time. That's the late John Prine with Common Sense, the title track of his 1975 record, the fourth album from the legendary singer-songwriter. And that's Kashana with Nighttime Animal. Also, Green Sky Bluegrass starting things off from their record Five Interstates. Hey there, I'm your host Brad Kolodner. Always a treat to spend time with you as we'll head back to the 2017 38 Songwriters Festival in Florida. This is a Folk Alley exclusive recording from Robert Ellis. Here's one of his songs, Drivin'.

0: 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Crooked Still's Shaken by a Low Sound. 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
1: The daughter of a miner, and her ways were free, and it seemed to me

A song that he wrote the day after he heard that John Prine had passed away. That's William Prince with Easier and Harder from his 2013 album Stand in the Joy. Before that, a live performance from Townes Van Zandt from the album Rearview Mirror with Tecumseh Valley. And that's Lester Flatt and Earl Scruggs with a bluegrass classic, great banjo tune there called Ground Speed. And that's Robert Ellis starting things off with Drivin'. You've got it tuned in to Folk Alley here with your host, Brad Kolodner. We are a service of the Fresh Grass Foundation, creating and celebrating innovative grassroots music. As we hear one from Mary Bragg, collaborating with Caroline Spence, joining in on harmony vocals, here's Hard Time.

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1: This is Folk Alley's Elena C. Every week we add the best in folk and roots music to our library. Here's just a taste of what we've added lately.

A request going out to Gail in Washington State and Leland in Texas. That's Give Yourself to Love from the late Kate Wolf. And that's a live version of the song that was first released in 1982. And apparently she wrote it for two good friends on the afternoon of their wedding. She was supposed to sing a couple of Bob Dylan tunes, but according to her son, Max, she had a couple hours to kill before the wedding. She went into a bedroom with her guitar and churned it out in a couple of hours. When she sang it at the ceremony, her friend who was getting married cried, the minister cried, Kate cried. It was waterworks everywhere, and it is one of her classic songs, Give Yourself to Love, from Kate Wolf. That's how we start off this hour. I'm your host, Brad Kolodner, as we've got music from Anna and Elizabeth, Chris Matthews, Larry Sparks, Kenny Baker, Dom Flemons. It's all coming your way. Here's one from the Milk Carton Kids.

This is Lindsay Lou from Lindsay Lou and the Flatbellies, and you're listening to Folk Alley.

A song that's also known as In the Pines, that's Where Did You Sleep Last Night from Lead Belly. Anna and Elizabeth before that with Ida Red, also Patty Griffin and the Milk Carton Kids rounding out the set. Let's now hear from Chris Matthews. This is from an album put out in 2019 called These Old Hands. Chris won the New Song Singer-Songwriter Competition Grand Prize in 2017. Here's the song Easy.

Inducted into the Bluegrass Hall of Fame in 2015. That's Larry Sparks here on Folk Alley with one of his classics, Tennessee 1949. Before that, Luke Laird, Laurie McKenna, and Barry Dean collaborating on a track from the Songwriter Tapes with Girl Crush. That's Chris Matthews with Easy to start the set. Great to have you along this hour on listener-supported Folk Alley. And if you haven't already, I encourage you to download our free mobile app so you can take Folk Alley with you wherever you want to listen. It works great in your car. 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As we've got a live performance from Sean Colvin up next, here's Sonny Came Home.

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It's been an incredible 20-year journey since Crooked Still released Shaken by a Low Sound. 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

0: From his Smithsonian Folkways release Traveling Wildfire, that's Dom Flemons with his song Tough Luck. Before that, the Be Good Tanyas with Ship Out to Sea. We heard a classic bluegrass tune from Kenny Baker with Wheel Hoss. And that's a tune that was written by Bill Monroe. And it's from Kenny Baker's album of Bill Monroe tunes, simply titled Kenny Baker Plays Bill Monroe. And that's Sean Colvin with a live performance of the song Sunny Came Home. You can find the full playlist up on our website, folkalley.com. Let's now turn to the music of Cinderwell, the experimental folk project of Amelia Baker. And this is the second album released on Free Dirt Records. It's called Cadence. Here's the song Two Heads, Gray Mare from Cinderwell on Folk Alley.
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1: This is Folk Alley's Elena C. Every week we add the best in folk and roots music to our library. Here's just a taste of what we've added lately.

A Canadian folk icon with a voice like none other. That's Stan Rogers with White Squall. Such a strong and powerful voice Stan had, and he tragically passed away in a plane crash, but left us with so many great songs. Just always love hearing his voice, and it's how we start off this hour on Folk Alley. I'm your host, Brad Kolodner. We'll be hearing from The Lone Bellow, The Country Gentleman, Kaya Cater, Mighty Poplar, and here's one from Trapper Shep, a Milwaukee-based singer-songwriter. Here's one called Secrets of the Breeze.

first song I get to sing for you tonight is a song John Prine and I wrote, and we tried to put into one song everything that had ever been in any of the country and western songs we had ever heard. That's why I borrowed this hat from John. David Allan Coe actually recorded this. I'd like to thank him too. So here's the song.

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Well, I've seen my name a few times in the phone book. And on the neon sign above the bar I used to own. And there's only one thing that I'm really sure of. I'm going to hear it when my savior calls me home. Well, we left out a lot of stuff. We left out farms, mother, prison, trucks, trains, getting drunk thanks to coke, dead dogs like Old Shep, and a big holiday like Christmas saying, with all due respect, you can't have a good country song without mother, prison, farms, trucks, trains, Christmas, dead dogs like Old Shep, and getting drunk. So here's the last verse.

A song he co-wrote with his good friend John Prine. That's Steve Goodman with the song You Never Even Call Me By My Name. Before that, Deirdre McCalla with One Foot. We heard some Irish music from Dervish, and starting off the set, Trapper Shep from the 2023 release Siren Songs. 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It's always great to hear from you. Also, if you want to learn more about the music we're playing, we post our playlists as the songs are streamed. 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As we've got one from The Lone Bellow next, here's one called Water Under the Bridge.

The Country Gentlemen with River Bottom, the title track of their 1981 release. That's the great Charlie Waller singing lead. I love that banjo playing there from Kent Dowell. And that's an old murder ballad from The Country Gentlemen. Before that, Kara Jackson with Pawn Shop. And starting off the set, The Lone Bellow. Here's an in-studio performance from Kaya Cater. 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Here's Kaya Cater with Sun to Sun.

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A song that comes from the Carter family, specifically A.P. Carter. That's A Distant Land to Roam, performed by the Roots supergroup Mighty Poplar, featuring Andrew Marlin of Watch House, Noam Pikelny and Chris Eldridge of Punch Brothers, Greg Garrison of Leftover Salmon, and Alex Hargreaves, who plays with Billy Strings. That's Mighty Poplar here on Folk Alley. Before that, The Low Anthem. Also, Kittle and Co. with an instrumental called Chrysalis. That's Jeremy Kittle on the violin. And that's Kaya Caterer starting things off, an in-studio performance of the song Sun to Sun. Let's now hear from an Irish-French indie folk duo based out of Ireland. This is from their debut record. The band is called Les Salamandes, and this is from their record There's a Sea Between Us, referring to the sea between Ireland and France. This one's called Mary's Got Issues.

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1: This is Folk Alley's Elena C. Every week, we add the best in folk and roots music to our library. Here's just a taste of what we've added lately.

The title track of one of the most influential bluegrass albums of all time, Old and In the Way. That's Vassar Clements on fiddle, Peter Rowan on guitar, John Kahn on bass, David Grisman on mandolin, and Jerry Garcia playing banjo. An album that came out in 1975 and turned a whole new generation of folks onto bluegrass music. As we've got music coming your way from a variety of genres this hour here on Folk Alley. We'll be hearing from The War and Treaty, Norman Blake, Taylor Ashton, Indigo Girls, Layla McCalla. Quite an eclectic mix this hour. Here's one from Robert Earl Keane. This one's called Western Chill.

It's easy to be somebody, but it's hard to disappear. Let's face it, everybody. Sometimes you just want to be by yourself. That's when I slip off in the evening.

Pete Seeger on Folk Alley with Boll Weevil, a song that goes all the way back to the early 1900s. John Lomax able to trace the tune and the words back to 1909, and it refers to the cotton boll weevil, which came across the Rio Grande in the late 1800s and destroyed millions of dollars in crops. And that's Layla McCalla with a track from the album Very Colored Songs, a tribute to Langston Hughes. Before that, Tracy Grammer with Hey Ho, and Robert Earl Keen with Western Chill, the title track of an album he released in early 2023. Up next, Indigo Girls with Peace Tonight.

Dr. Ralph Stanley here on Folk Alley with the death of John Henry. Ralph Stanley from his 2002 self-titled release, an album produced by T-Bone Burnett. And Ralph Stanley, a member of the Grand Ole Opry in the Bluegrass Hall of Fame. He's part of what's considered the first generation of bluegrass musicians. That's The War and Treaty with Up Yonder, also Indigo Girls with Peace Tonight. Up next, let's hear from Margot Price.

Sarah LaDuc, the executive director of Folk Alley. It's been 20 years since Crooked Still dug into the roots landscape with their album, Shaken by a Low Sound. Folk Alley is celebrating. Film your cover of any song from the album, post it to TikTok, Facebook, Instagram, or YouTube by August 17th, and tag it Shaken by a Low Cover. Members of Crooked Still will personally pick the winner and runner-up to be announced on Friday, August 21st. 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

mighty crowded. So keep your hands on the gospel plow.

Taylor Ashton here on Folk Alley from an EP released in 2023 called Pizza Tickets. That's an Alanis Morissette cover, Hand in My Pocket. Such groovy Clawhammer banjo playing there from Taylor. Great singing as well. That's Leon Bibb and Eric Bibb from a tribute to Paul Robeson called Praising Peace. That's Eric singing Put On Your Robe, Son. Before that, Norman Blake with Richland Avenue Rag from an album that came out back in 1972, Back Home in Sulphur Springs, and that's Margot Price starting the set. Up next, Sonny War from the album Anarchist Gospel, and this is a song called His Love.

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1: From that great record, same trailer, different park, Kacey Musgraves with My House. How you doing? Welcome into Folk Alley. David Ramirez in a few minutes. Valerie June. I've got Leon Bridges and Crosby, Stills, Nash & Young doing a demo version of one of their tunes. Right now, an American treasure. Goes by the name of Willie Nelson. Perhaps you've heard of him. A Beautiful Time was released on his 89th birthday, and this was written by Willie Nelson and Buddy Cannon. My Heart Was a Dancer.

River, Leon Bridges right there off the Coming Home record. Rose Cousins, Austin's David Ramirez, and Willie Nelson, an Austin icon. My Heart Was a Dancer from A Beautiful Time. Here on Folk Alley, a reminder, we got a playlist section, so if you want to check that out, you are more than welcome to do so in case you miss any of these titles we throw at you. And let's continue on now with Valerie June from the Order of Time record. This one is called With You.

from the 50th anniversary deluxe edition of Deja Vu, which has a bunch of demos and outtakes and stuff. That is a demo version of Birds from Crosby, Stills, Nash and Young. We also had Ifo Donovan in there and Valerie June starting us off with You. I'm Glad to Be With You. I'm Matt Riley. And you're in Folk Alley. Thank you so much for being here. And this one was recorded by us at the Folk Alliance in 2013. Comes from Laura Cortese and the Dance Cards, and it's Heel to Toe.

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Spell Songs. Red is Your Art. Chris Draver helping out right there. And that's concept record-y, if that makes any sense. It's from Spell Songs 2, Let the Light In, which is based on the Lost Words and Lost Spells books. So literary in origin. Martin Simpson, Laura Love, Laura Cortese and the Dance Cards Caught Live, starting us off, Heel to Toe. And that was recorded by us at the Folk Alliance in 2013. And hope it's going well. You're in Folk Alley, and thank you so much for being here. So do you know Dave Cobb, the well-known producer, has a cousin who's a musician named Brent Cobb? And sometimes Dave produces his cousin. It's pretty cool. And now let's turn the page, the record that Dave produced for Brent, and let's hear Just a Closer Walk with Thee.

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1: This is Folk Alley's Elena C. Every week, we add the best in folk and roots music to our library. Here's just a taste of what we've added lately.

Love Song from Bruce Cockburn, going back to 1971 off the record High Winds, White Sky. How you doing? Welcome into Folk Alley. I'm Matt Riley, John Prine in a little bit. I'm going to play some William Prince out of Canada. I've also got The Staves, and right now, Neve Reagan. In the Meantime is the EP, which came out in 2022, and this is Late Nights.

Kansas City, Missouri, the mother and son outfit known as Madison Ward and the Mama Bear from the Skeleton Crew record and silent movies. John Prine, Haneke Castle, and Neve Regan at the top.

Late Nights is the name of that tune we heard here on Folk Alley. And if you like Folk Alley and want to support it, well, that would be delightful. Because if we didn't have members, we wouldn't be here. So you should become a member to make sure we stay here and stay strong. It could be $7.50 a month. 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The details, as they say. FolkAlley.com. All right. Allison Russell from a 2022 release. She also is in Birds of Chicago and Our Native Daughters. But this one is called By Your Side.

Oh, Cumberland River from Old Crow Medicine Show. Lau Lovett with 12th of June off the album of the same name, and had been 10 years before he released that, since he had another one. So 2022, 2012, that was the gap where we didn't have a Lau record. And Allison Russell doing Sade's By Your Side. So if you're thinking to yourself, that song at the beginning of the set sounded familiar, Sade. I mean, Sade's amazing. If you ever get a chance to see Sade, the chance doesn't come very often, but if you get that chance, go, because it's amazing. And now something we recorded in 2013 at the Folk Alliance Conference, it's Fish and Bird with Crazy Dream.

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Canada's William Prince with Serena Ryder singing along for Sing Me a Song. The Staves out of the UK, Satisfied. Boston's David Wax Museum, and at the top, Fish and Bird, caught live in Toronto during the Folk Alliance Conference, and we heard Crazy Dream. And you know, at folkalley.com, we got sessions, man. We got video, we got audio, we got all kinds of stuff. So if you want to check out more of our live stuff, you can do that there at the website. And now let's hear Birds of Play. It's a Colorado band, their third record, Murmurations Volume 2, and this is Terrib.

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1: This is Folk Alley's Elena C. Every week, we add the best in folk and roots music to our library. Here's just a taste of what we've added lately.

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1: Mississippi John Hurt with Make Me a Pallet, Ain't No Tellin'. Going back to 1963 for that one. And welcome into Folk Alley. I'm Matt Riley. Hope it's going well. I'll play some Layla McCallan a little bit, some Over the Rhine, some Yasmin Williams. And right now, Trey Wellington, who in 2019 won the IBMA Momentum Instrumentalist of the Year, and in 2019 won the Momentum Band of the Year with Cane Mill Road. And so Trey's a banjo player. Black Banjo is the record, and this is Wasted Time.

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1: I pick a card, any card. Don't show it.

Ohio's Over the Rhine, Nothing is Innocent, Tom Rush and Dom Flemons, Your Baby Ain't Sweet Like Mine, Amy Mann and Trey Wellington starting us off, Wasted Time off the Black Banjo record. And if you want to learn more about what you just heard, you can always go to the playlist section of folkalley.com. It's all there for your perusal and edification. And right now it's Mile 12, Boston-based outfit. Onwards came out in 2017, and this is the Margaret Keane.

growing up under Duvalier, during the Duvalier years of the dictatorship in Haiti, to me, it was a period of silence and of fear. I was 17, my family, my uncle, my aunt, and four of my cousins were arrested and they were killed. They were taken to Fort Dimanche, the infamous prison under the Duvalier regime, and they were killed. And to me, that event really marked my choice. I decided that I could no longer accept this to continue. And one way I thought I could change it is by being a journalist.

Oh, Abraham. He wrote that after he picked up a penny and saw Lincoln's image on there. And The Company You Keep, the record from John Gorka. We also had Layla McCalla and Mile 12 starting us off, the Margaret Keane. Here on Folk Alley, and this is one of our exclusive Folk Alley sessions. This coming from Courtney Hartman, and this was recorded back in August of 2019 at Beehive Productions up in Saranac Lake, New York. So thanks to Jeff Ayler and company for making everything sound so good as usual. And let's hear Courtney Hartman with January 3rd.

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Galway-based Wee Banjo 3 and Hummingbird right there. I Draw Slow out of Dublin. We also heard Yasmin Williams, cool instrumental, Swift Breeze. And Courtney Hartman with January 3rd starting us off. That was recorded live for Folk Alley. And if you want to see more and hear more, check out the sessions section of folkalley.com. It's all there. And this is Grant Lee Phillips. After a long hiatus, put out a record in 2022 called All That You Can Dream. And this is A Sudden Place.

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1: This is Folk Alley's Elena C. Every week, we add the best in folk and roots music to our library. Here's just a taste of what we've added lately.

Rita Blue, going back to 1975's old number one, his debut record, Guy Clark right there. How you doing? Welcome into Folk Alley. I'm Matt Riley. New music from Don Landis a little bit later on, Joby Riccio, Chris Pierce, and right now, John R. Miller, who was born in the Washington, D.C. area and raised in West Virginia, recorded this record, The Great Unknowing, at the Church Studio in Tulsa, Oklahoma, which was Leon Russell's legendary place. And this song is called If You Could Only See Me Now.

Damn Tall Buildings with podcast. Preceded by William Prince, we had Amy Ray in there and John R. Miller at the top with If You Could Only See Me Now from the record The Great Unknowing, which is out currently, and he's channeling the Tulsa sound. He's a huge fan of J.J. Cale and Leon Russell and recorded at Leon Russell's legendary church studio in Tulsa. Big part of the American Songbook comes out of Tulsa. All right, let's keep moving with morning music. This coming from Don Landis, Catch a Little Sun is out now, and this is Little Red Boat.

Chris Pierce with This Sunlit Morning. The new record, Songs for the Heavy-Hearted, comes out the 21st of August. Bonnie Light Horseman and new music from Don Landis, Little Red Boat from the record Catch a Little Sun, which is out now. Here on Folk Alley, and this is new from Joby Riccio, Face the Feeling, came out back in May. And Joby, a Nashville via Colorado musician, and this is Pilar, New Mexico. When I-

It's time to celebrate the father of folk. Right now, streaming in Folk Alley's holiday stream, it's a special Woody Guthrie tribute playlist in honor of Guthrie's July birthday. 6 hours of music curated by Woody's daughter, Nora Guthrie, including numerous covers and, of course, plenty of performances by the man himself. 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

Brandi Carlile and Emmylou Harris taking on the classic John Denver tune, Take Me Home, Country Roads. If you've been watching the World Cup, when the U.S. wins, they play that song. Ken and Brad Kolodner. Hi, Brad. A little bit of heaven right there from the new record, Hands Cove. Brand new stuff from our very own Brad Kolodner with his father, Ken. Them Cooley Boys in there. And at the top, Joby Riccio with something new called Pilar, New Mexico. Face the Feeling is the record. Here on Folk Alley, Matt Riley here, and this is Bronwyn. Formerly known as Bronwyn Keith Hines, now just going by Bronwyn. Rattlin' Bones is the record that comes out August 14th, and this is Sticks and Stones.

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1: Dr. Martin Luther King Jr. taught us that there are no bad babies born upon the face of this earth. All babies are born good. It's what we give them in love, what we teach them in education, what we lend to them in trust, that they'll return to us in that dream of the future. Whatever bitterness and hatred you harbor in your heart, let the cycle stop with you, and don't pass it on to your children, because it is the greatest disease that you could ever expose them to, because it's a hard life wherever you go.

0: Nancy Griffith caught live for It's a Hard Life, and that comes off the collection Concerts for a Landmine-Free World. Welcome into Folk Alley. I'm Matt Riley. I'm going to play you some Elephant Revival in a few minutes. I've also got Leonard Cohen, Gillian Welch, and David Rawlings this hour, Bruce Springsteen, and right now, Rebelu out of Queens. They're a Latin funk group, and this is La Sorpresa, which is the surprise.
1: Yo conocí a Doña Juana cerca.

Stolen Car, Going Back to the River with Bruce Springsteen. Classic 1980 double LP. You know, it's part of your childhood. All these memories just started flooding back when you heard that one. We also had Roseanne Cash, and we also had Elephant Revival. And at the top, Rebolu, La Sorpresa, The Surprise, name of that tune from Mi Herencia. Also, My Heritage, the English translation on that. I'm Matt Riley. Hope it's going well. And a reminder, we've got a playlist section, so if you miss any of these titles, you can always go get them there at the website at folkalley.com. And now let's hear from Joy Alatakoon. Rave reviews when this one came out. In Defense of My Own Happiness, the record. And Jensen McRae singing along on Wish You the Best.

Yeah, so good. Leonard Cohen with So Long, Marianne. Mary Gaucher in there, Dark Enough to See the Stars. And Joy Aladokun, Wish You the Best, Jensen McRae singing along. And here's one from Nashville's Langhorn Slim from the collection Long at Last, Volume 1, Zombie. And it's on Folk Alley.

In 2006, an album arrived that fundamentally shifted the landscape of modern roots music. Crooked Still's Shaken by a Low Sound. Folk Alley invites you to become part of that legacy. 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

Mezgarem Mees doing what once upon a time was a big hit in the British Isles, cod liver oil and orange juice. And that comes off the EP Caesar, which came out in 2022. Gillian Welch and David Rawlings fly around my pretty little miss. And Langhorne Slim giving us Zombie at the top here on Folk Alley. And how about them Cooley boys? Soren Staff and Bo Janke co-founded the band, and they met at counselors at a Bible camp in northern Wisconsin back in the early 20-teens. And they are them Cooley boys. Namesake is the name of the record, and here's Hallelujah.

This really is extraordinary, and I'm trying not to be verklempt, as they say, but I've really been lucky to have a long career, I guess is the way it is, but it's just many, many years of making music with wonderful people and still being excited about it and having people like you come to my shows. Sometimes you get into a little bit of a slump and you feel like you have to take a what might seem to some people a big chance, but to me, working with this next gentleman seemed like the most natural thing in the world because his record, Acadie, was the only thing I listened to, and a Dylan record that he had produced. So please welcome Daniel Lanois.

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1: This is Folk Alley's Elena C. Every week, we add the best in folk and roots music to our library. Here's just a taste of what we've added lately.

The unmistakable voice of Gene Ritchie on Folk Alley, doing Most Fair and Beauty Bright. I'm Cindy Howells, and welcome. Thank you for joining me today. Coming up next, another voice, unmistakable, Valerie June. This is from her 2025 album, Owls, Omens, and Oracles. Here's Sweet Things Just For You from Valerie June.

Susan Warner on Folk Alley. That album recorded live at the Tin Angel in Philadelphia. The song was so heavy. Also heard the Ducks right before that with the song Down to the River. We did one from John Martin going back to 1967. We heard Cocaine. And Valerie June at the top of the set. It's Cindy on Folk Alley. Thank you for joining us. Let's hear Primrose Hill. This one coming from Loudon Wainwright III.

Trey Burt on Folk Alley, that's Know Your Demons. Also did Casey Musgraves with Irish Goodbye, and then an English-influenced song from Loudon Wainwright III. It was Primrose Hill. I'm Cindy. Hi, thanks for joining me today on Folk Alley. Hope everything's going all right. We'll do an exclusive session right now. This one's from Kieran Kane and Raina Gellert. The song is One Foot in the Grave.

Music has a way of connecting us across miles and years. It's been an incredible 20-year journey since Crooked Still released Shaken by a Low Sound. And now Folk Alley wants to hear how that music lives on in you. 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

0: Song from Molly Tuttle and Golden Highway from the Into the Wild EP. That is a Kate Wolf song here in California from Molly Tuttle, who is originally from California. Joan Baez, right before that, that's a song written by Greg Brown. It was Sleeper. We heard Amos Lee and a live song from Kieran Kane and Raina Gellert on Folk Alley. Up next, we'll check out this song from Amanda Ann Platt and the Honeycutters.
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1: This is Folk Alley's Elena C. Every week we add the best in folk and roots music to our library. Here's just a taste of what we've added lately.

Tom Waits kicking off the hour. Oh, that's such a good song. Hold On from Mule Variations. It's Cindy House hanging out with you on Folk Alley today. Let's hear a new track from an artist who was born in Washington, D.C. and raised in West Virginia. This is John R. Miller.

Margot Silker wrapping up that set from her debut album. Also did a Dia Victoria in that set, one from Hermanos Gutierrez. And John R. Miller, that is his latest. It's Cindy. Thanks for joining us on Folk Alley today. There's a new compilation, Outlaw's Almanac, that was released in response to the 250th anniversary of the U.S. from the perspective of the outlaws and the marginalized. Executive producer Lizzie Noh. This is a beautiful song from A.J. Haynes. Here's Slowly.

Old Crow Medicine Show from their album Union Maid featuring Molly Tuttle, Mrs. Old Crow Medicine Show, the song Last American Waltz. Mavis Staples right before that. It was AJ Haynes kicking off our set with a new track. The band Fruition has a new album on the way, and from it, this is Reason to Live.

In folk and bluegrass, there are no strangers, just friends who haven't shared a song yet. Hey, it's Elena. Folk Alley's bringing our community together to celebrate the 20th anniversary of Crooked Still's timeless album, Shaken by a Low Sound. It's a cover contest. It's not about perfection. It's about sharing our collective love for this music. 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

That's Bonnie Light Horseman, the song Exile from their album Rolling Golden Holy. Keb Moe in that set, that's from his new album, The Breakdown. It was Fussing and Fighting. Also did an instrumental from Etta Baker, and it was new from Fruition, kicking it off. Thanks for joining us. It's Cindy Howes. Let's hear Katie Pruitt's latest. This is Blackout.

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1: Try to pick up the paper, see what the paper might say. Turn the front page, read the news. I give myself a bad gaze at the book.

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He got stabbed in the heart when the evening should get your life. His mama's riding horse the time and the

And then the Senate voted to lift a ban on the nerve gas. 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And that's Mrs. Silas for fun, and for the man on the street, a good rockin' handgun. We're all armed and in position, take your lemonade.

forecast is for sunny skies in the east, with the threat of thunderstorms in the west, but at least we all know it'll be sunny for the weekend. We'll worry about Monday when Monday begins, but there's

get up just about every day. I try to pick up the paper, see what the paper lines say. Turn the front page, I read the news, I give myself a bad case of the blues.

Song from Dave Moore starting us off this hour from the album Over My Shoulder. We heard the song Just a Dog. It's Cindy, and you're checking out Folk Alley today with me. So glad you could join me. Let's do one from Justin Townes Earl. This is a posthumously released collection of previously unheard material. A demo version now from Justin Townes Earl.

Tony Rice wrapping up that set, a Gordon Lightfoot song featuring the great Jerry Douglas on Dobro. It was Go My Way from Tony Rice. Mavis Staples doing Turn Me Around. We also heard The Early Maze with Bitter and Justin Townes Earl kicking off the set. It's Cindy on Folk Alley. Let's hear this one from Eric Bibb up next. Here's Home Lovin' Man.

infamous String Dusters with The Place That I Call Home. Right before that was Bella White from an EP of covers that she put out in 2024. That I love that version of Jeff Tweedy's Nobody Dies Anymore from Bella White. The way she does it is heart-wrenching. Eric Bibb starting off the set. It's Cindy on Folk Alley. Up next, we'll hear from Yola.

This is Sarah LaDuke, the executive director of Folk Alley. It's been 20 years since Crooked Still dug into the roots landscape with their album, Shaken by a Low Sound. Folk Alley is celebrating. Film your cover of any song from the album, post it to TikTok, Facebook, Instagram, or YouTube by August 17th, and tag it Shaken by a Low Cover. Members of Crooked Still will personally pick the winner and runner-up to be announced on Friday, August 21st. 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

Song from Norman Blake with Alabama Jubilee featuring Jamie Johnson on Folk Alley. Kate and Anna McGarrigle doing Come a Long Way. Also did an instrumental from Brian Sutton. And it was Yola at the top of the set with Ride Out in the Country. It's Cindy. Thanks for joining us on Folk Alley today. This song coming from Rachel Baiman featuring Kaya Cater. It's Playing God.

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1: This is Folk Alley's Elena C. Every week we add the best in folk and roots music to our library. Here's just a taste of what we've added lately.

Sandy Denny on Folk Alley starting us off this hour from her first solo album. That one released in 1971, just 7 years before she tragically passed away at the age of 31. Black Waterside is the track we heard from Sandy Denny. It's Cindy, and thanks for listening to Folk Alley today. Up next, here's Rayla Montaigne with Long Way Home.

0: springtime.
1: Kishibashi on Folk Alley. Oh, I love that song. So beautiful. Wait for Springtime from Kay. That was from an EP he put out in 2021. And he just, I love the way he plays the strings. It's just so glorious. Be Good Tanya's right before that. It's Not Happening. Heard an instrumental from Runa. And it was Rayla Montaigne starting us off. I'm Cindy on Folk Alley. Here's the Howlin'

Gillian Welch with a track from her sophomore album, Hell Among the Yearlings, that one from 1998, with One Morning from Gillian Welch. Heard Lesson from Joy Clark and the Howlin' Brothers, kicking it off. I'm Cindy, and thanks for being here today on Folk Alley. This one recorded live for us by Amethyst Kia. Here's the song, Darling Corey.

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1: All right, now this is a song about phonograph records.
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It's the Decemberists on Folk Alley, the song All I Want Is You from their double album, As It Ever Was, So It Will Be Again, from 2024. It's the Decemberists. Right before that, kind of a silly song from John Hartford, put out in 1976, Don't Leave Your Records in the Sun. Silly yet practical. And Margot Silker in that set, and we started it off with a live song from Amethyst Kia. Thanks for joining us. I'm Cindy Howes, and this is Melissa Carper.

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1: This is Folk Alley's Elena C. Every week, we add the best in folk and roots music to our library. Here's just a taste of what we've added lately.

The one person you can't lie to, not forever anyway, is yourself. Janice Ian on Folk Alley with When I Lay Down. Good to have you along this hour. I'm Elena C. The music keeps on rolling next. Here's Yonder Mountain String Band.

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Thank you for being here. And away we go.

you. Joan Baez celebrating her 75th birthday right there. It was January 27th back in... Thank you. It's Joan Baez celebrating her 75th birthday right there. It was January 27th back in 2016 that Baez celebrated that milestone.

I think for everyone here at Folk Alley. Coming up, you'll hear from Tony Furtado and an exclusive recording from Maya Dvitri. Parsons Field, making music for you next, a band out of Massachusetts. This is called Light of the City.

A Ballad of a Hermit from Tony Furtado on Folk Alley. That's called River Song. Vieux Farcature in that set, too. And you heard from the quintet Parsons Field, Light of the City. It's from a five-song EP the band put out back in 2018 called We. Maya DeVitry, former member of the Stray Birds, put out her debut solo album, Adaptations, in early 2019. A little bit later that year, she came into the Folk Alley Studios and recorded this.

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Oh, I know that they'll be waiting, just as happy as can be, when we meet up with our Savior, He who died

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It's a pretty piece of music performed by a group of talented musicians. Collectively, they perform as Spell Songs. You heard from John Prine and his wife Fiona Prine singing together, Till a Tear Becomes a Rose. William Prince in that set with his beautiful voice, and an exclusive recording from Maya DeVitry from 2019. You heard This Side of a Dream, just one of a handful of songs she sang during that exclusive Folk Alley session. You can hear more, watch some videos on the sessions page on the website and mobile app. Abigail Appel is a musician out of Toronto, and this is something she was inspired to write after spending time in a songwriting camp, a residency in the Rockies. Wow.

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1: This is Folk Alley's Elena C. Every week we add the best in folk and roots music to our library. Here's just a taste of what we've added lately.

You know that voice, I bet. It's Sean Colvin on Folk Alley. She's covering a Robert Earl Keen song, Not a Drop of Rain. And that's from her 2015 album, Uncovered, which is, as you might have guessed, an album of covers. A cover from the Punch Brothers next, covering Bob Dylan's One More Night.

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1: 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That's Dave Van Runk.
0: I have to wait. What can I get you now? Or must I hesitate?
1: Classic folk sounds, live and breathe here on Folk Alley. That's Dave Van Runk.

from an album she put out quite a few years ago now, Varicolored Songs, a tribute to Langston Hughes. That's Layla McCalla here on Folk Alley. Couple of sisters singing together, the Whitmore Sisters, and the title track from their 2022 album, Ghost Stories. And Nathaniel Rateliff and the Night Sweats starting things off. You heard Say It Louder. It's the band Twisted Pine next, a Boston-based progressive string band. This is from an exclusive session we got to do with them back in 2017.

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What would life be like without the people we love? What would life be like if we were alone? The Brothers Landreth on Folk Alley singing a song called What in the World? And that's from their 2022 release, Come Morning. S.G. Goodman's 2022 release is called Teeth Marks.

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There's a kid who plays the squeeze box on the border bridge on the water side. 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
1: This is Folk Alley's Elena C. Every week we add the best in folk and roots music to our library. Here's just a taste of what we've added lately.

Paul Simon gave a great concert at the end of June, and we've got a concert review on our website right now if you want to check that out, folkalley.com. Just heard a classic from Paul Simon, a favorite, Paul Simon and Kathy's song. I'm Elena C. Thank you for listening. It's good to have you here. Claire Sands is going to release an album in October. It's called They Tried to Bury Us, and it was a couple months ago now that Claire released a single from the new album. It's called Anamkara.

from her 2019 album, The Question. That's Portland, Oregon singer-songwriter Anna Tivel with Shadowland. Calexico, teaming up with Iron and Wine, Father Mountain, the name of the song. Mavis Staples shared Sometime, that's from a 2019 album, We Get By. And New Sounds from Claire Sands, in light of the riots that have been recently taking place in Belfast, Claire decided to release an advance single from a forthcoming new album. The single is called Anamkara. It comes from John O'Donohue's Poetry, a song inspired by Claire's deep love of Irish folklore and mythology. Anamkara from Claire Sands. The new album, They Tried to Bury Us, coming out in October. Balsam Range released a new single in June. Here it is.

Small changes can shift an entire framework if you're willing to experiment, if you're willing to try, and if you're willing to not take yourself too seriously. That's how Humbird talks about that song. Humbird is Midwest folk artist Suri Undlin. You heard Daughter of Empire. That's an advanced track from a new album out at the end of September, Morning When It Comes. Amos Lee shared Worry No More and a new single from the band Balsam Range, Life I Left Behind. I'm Elena C., and you're listening to Folk Alley. It's here because of members. I like to throw that in there every few hours. 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Here's the latest from Tift Merritt.

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Right now, streaming in Folk Alley's holiday stream, it's a special Woody Guthrie tribute playlist in honor of Guthrie's July birthday. 6 hours of music curated by Woody's daughter, Nora Guthrie, including numerous covers and, of course, plenty of performances by the man himself. 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

That's a cover of Nancy Griffith's song Love at the Five and Dime and a cover from Lizzie Noh here on Folk Alley. Margaret Glaspie shared Michigan, a song imagining a post-breakup escape to the Midwest, Margaret says. Michigan from Margaret Glaspie's forthcoming new album. It's out in early August. I Am Both. Brian Sutton shared a guitar instrumental called Arkansas Traveler, and Tift Merritt with Everyday Singing pulled that from a just-released album from Tift, her first album of new material in like 9 years. The album is called Sugar. You can always find a playlist, by the way, on our website, FolkAlley.com, on our free mobile app. You can also ask your smart speaker to tell you what Folk Alley is playing. New music from the band Lamb Chop. Next, this comes from their August album called Punching the Clown.

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1: This is Folk Alley's Elena C. Every week we add the best in folk and roots music to our library. Here's just a taste of what we've added lately.

Because sometimes you just have to honor the greats. That's what Peter Case and Dave Alvin doing there. From a record called Avalon Blues, a tribute to the music of Mississippi John Hurt. It was Peter Case and Dave Alvin with a cover of Monday Morning Blues. If you've got those right now, or if you've got Thursday afternoon blues or Saturday evening blues, well, Folk Alley's here for you with good music. Good music streaming 24/7, made possible in largest part by member support. Thanks for listening. I'm Elena C., and it's the Del McCurry Band next.

Ohio duo Over the Rhine. I love that duo's harmonies. It's called The Laugh of Recognition. Martin Simpson in that set with The Times. They are a changin'. Keb Moe shared The Medicine Man. Got some help from Old Crow Medicine Show. And the Del McCurry Band in that set. A song called Honky Tonk Nights. Got some help from Vince Gill. And I bet Vince Gill knows a few things about Honky Tonk Nights for sure. Mumford & Sons certainly know a lot about having a good time, I bet. And this comes from their album, Sigh No More. From Vince Gill. And I bet Vince Gill knows a few things about Honky Tonk Nights for sure. Mumford & Sons certainly know a lot about having a good time, I bet. And this comes from their album, Sigh No More.

It was back in 2013 that Hooray for the Riff Raff, that is the stage name, the band name of musician Linda Lee Segarra, released an album honoring some of the musicians and artists who've inspired her over the years. The record's called My Dearest Darkest Neighbor, and that is a cover of Black Jack Davy here on Folk Alley. It was back in 2015 that Kaya Cater came to the studio and recorded an exclusive session just for you. Here's one of the songs she sang.

In 2006, an album arrived that fundamentally shifted the landscape of modern roots music. Crooked Still's Shaken by a Low Sound. Folk Alley invites you to become part of that legacy. 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

A band out of the Pacific Northwest. Their music's described as danceable, as roots music from the Pacific Northwest. It's the band The Pine Hearts, and from their album Lost Love Songs, you heard Mary the Night's on Fire. Uncle Earl singing a song called Pale Moon, Steel Eye Span from 1973, and The Bold Poachers, some of that classic folk music you'll always find here on Folk Alley. And a Folk Alley exclusive, always got to get one of those in, it's Kaya Cater with Southern Girl. She's such a talented banjo player and singer-songwriter. You can learn more about her, check out a couple more sessions, in fact, on the sessions page at folkalley.com. Got a session with Allison DeGroote and Tatiana Hargraves there, too. Might want to check that out. This comes from that duo's 2022 release, Hurricane Clarice.

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1: This is Folk Alley's Elena C. Every week, we add the best in folk and roots music to our library. Here's just a taste of what we've added lately.

it's torn. It looks like it's dying and it's hardly been born. Hey, Woody Guthrie, but I know that you know all the things that I'm a-saying and many times more. I'm a-singing you this song, but I can't sing enough, 'cause there's not many men who've done the things that you've done. Here's to Cisco and Sonny and Leadbelly too.

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1: It's a song Bob Dylan says he absolutely had to write. I simply had to express my gratitude, he says, to one of my heroes. Bob Dylan's Song to Woody, something he originally recorded back in 1962 on his debut album. It's good to have you along for the music. I'm Elena C. This is Folk Alley. 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This is a song Jake Blunt unearthed and reworked a little bit. Fire and Brimstone Spiritual from the 1930s called The Man Was Burning. People

It's a good traveling song. It's Jerry Garcia, David Grisman, and Freight Train. The Milk Carton Kids in that set. You heard from Jordan Tice as well. And Jake Blunt with The Man Was Burning. Folk Alley's made possible by members' support. 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Thanks. Richie Havens honoring Joni Mitchell next on Folk Alley.

From the EP they released back in 2019, The Butcher Shop, that's Della May with Bluebird, Blackbird. Edie Carey in that set too, a song she wrote originally for a couple of friends celebrating their 20th wedding anniversary. And a song she liked so much when she was done with it that she kind of reworked a little bit and included it on her 2022 release called The Veil. Edie Carey, song called The Cypress and the Oak. And Richie Havens, classic folk name covering Joni Mitchell's Woodstock at the start of the set. If you love classics, check out the Classic Folk Stream at folkalley.com. 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

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It's been an incredible 20-year journey since Crooked Still released Shaken by a Low Sound. And now Folk Alley wants to hear how that music lives on in you. 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

Grammy-nominated IBMA award-winning bluegrassers, the Poe Ramblin' Boys right there. It's called The Blues Are Close at Hand. It's from their 2022 release, Never Slow Down. Wrapping things up this hour with something from Christina Vane. She's laid her roots down in Nashville. She spent a lot of time traveling around the world, in fact, and that has informed her sound and style. Christina Vane on Folk Alley with How You Doin'.

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1: This is Folk Alley's Elena C. Every week we add the best in folk and roots music to our library. Here's just a taste of what we've added lately.

That's Sonny Terry and Brownie McGee from 1973's Sonny and Brownie album. That's the song Walkin' My Blues Away. Sonny Terry on harmonica, Brownie McGee playing guitar and singing. Those two worked together for over 45 years as a duo. It's your host, Cindy Howes, hanging out with you on Folk Alley today. Thank you so much for joining us. Up next, we'll do a track from Nina DeVitri. This is her song, Through.

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Odetta wrapping up that set from 1964. It was Bull Jine Run. Also, Mipso right before that with Spin Me Around. We heard Ordinary Elephant. And it was Nina DeVitri topping off the set. It's Cindy. Hope everything's going all right with you. We'll do a track now from Amy Alvey and Mark Kiliansky, who go by Golden Shoals. This is the song Bitter.

Tammy Nielsen wrapping up that set with her song Careless Woman. That's from her 2022 album Kingmaker from the New Zealand-based Canadian-born artist. We did a track from Mdou Mokhtar in that set, and it was Golden Shoals kicking it off with Bitter. It's Cindy. Hope you're doing great. Thank you for joining us today. Here's an in-studio performance recorded by John Gorka for us back in 2009. Great song, Writing in the Margins from John Gorka.

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Hey, it's Elena. Folk Alley's bringing our community together to celebrate the 20th anniversary of Crooked Still's timeless album, Shaken by a Low Sound. 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

Margot Price with the song Too Stoned to Cry featuring Billy Strings. I do not know what it is about that song, but I feel like that's the song where I'm like, oh yeah, Billy Strings is awesome. That track was released in 2024 from Margot Price. Elliot Smith right before that from the album XO. It was Baby Britain. We did Willie Carlisle in that set, which started with a live track from John Gorka. It's Cindy hanging out with you on Folk Alley today. Up next, here's Denisha.

0: 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This is Folk Alley.
1: This is Folk Alley's Elena C. Every week, we add the best in folk and roots music to our library. Here's just a taste of what we've added lately.

Patty Larkin on Folk Alley. That's from her 1997 album, Perishable Fruit. It's Cindy. Hope you're doing all right. Thanks for being here today on Folk Alley. We'll do this one from Bonnie Light Horseman, featuring Eric D. Johnson on lead vocals, as well as his bandmates Josh Kaufman and Anais Mitchell doing harmony vocal on the song The Clover. It's Bonnie Light Horseman on Folk Alley.

Tracy Chapman doing Mountains of Things from her self-titled debut album from 1988. All My Rage from Laura Marling in that set. We heard an instrumental from Cindy Cashdollar. You may recognize that as a Stephen Foster composition. And Bonnie Light Horseman kicking it off with The Clover. Welcome to Folk Alley. I'm your host, Cindy Howes. Let's do one from Beirut. Here's Postcards from Italy.

That's the Honey Dewdrops in that set from their album Light Behind the Light from 2022 from the Baltimore duo. That is the track Garden from the Honey Dewdrops. I'd Miss the Birds from Joy Aladakun. Me too, Joy. And we heard Beirut kicking it off with Postcards from Italy on Folk Alley. Right now we'll do Calexico. This is Harness the Wind featuring Sam Beam.

This is Sarah LaDuke, the executive director of Folk Alley. It's been 20 years since Crooked Still dug into the roots landscape with their album, Shaken by a Low Sound. Folk Alley is celebrating. 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

Valerie June, that is the track High Note, which is a song that she originally wrote for Mavis Staples on Mavis's 2016 album, but then recorded it and released it on her own in 2024, featuring the Stax Music Academy from Valerie June. Right before that, it was Loudon Wainwright III along with Chris Smither doing Somebody Else, Eliza Gilkison in the set, as well as Calexico. I'm Cindy Howes, and up next, this is from Megan Burt.

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2: This is Folk Alley's Elena C. Every week we add the best in folk and roots music to our library. Here's just a taste of what we've added lately.

That's the Staple Singers on Folk Alley Pop Staples singing lead on Don't Let Nobody Turn You Around from 1968 on Folk Alley. Welcome, I'm your host Cindy Howes. This one from Trampled by Turtles featuring Leanne Rimes. Here's Out of Time.

Tommy Prine, that's right. Tommy Prine, son of the late John Prine. That's the song Ships in the Harbor. Also did Dom Flemons featuring Sam Bush. We did Sean Colvin and started it off with Trampled by Turtles. On Folk Alley, it's Cindy House. Thanks for hanging out with me today. Up next, this is from Tom Paxton. It's The Willing Conscript.

Song from Dead Horses wrapping up that set from the Milwaukee band Kickapoo Creek is the song from Dead Horses. Jontavious Willis in that set with A Lift Is All I Need, and it was Tom Paxton starting it off. It's Cindy on Folk Alley. We'll do this one from David Wax Museum, who recorded this in-studio performance for us in 2011. Here's Unfruitful, recorded live by the David Wax Museum.

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Olive Klug on Folk Alley wrapping up that set. Born in Portland, Oregon, basically a rambler. They have and usually are living in a van. That's their song Train of Thought from their 2025 album Lost Dog from the incredible Olive Klug. I'm a fan. Aoife O'Donovan in that set with Magic Hour. We heard from Hiskold and Messenger, and it was an in-studio performance from David Wax. It's Cindy. Thanks for joining us today. Right now, here's Rose Cousins.

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1: This is Folk Alley's Elena C. Every week, we add the best in folk and roots music to our library. Here's just a taste of what we've added lately.

Barney comes out of Dad's billfold. Hanky's come out of Mom's purse. The engine hardly makes a sound, even when you put it in reverse. It's got a push-button transmission, hardtop convertible four-door. It's November of '63.

eyes, and her swimsuit's also blue, and her little brother is retarded, but Jesus loves him too. And Jesus loves our president, even though he is a Catholic.

That's Greg Brown starting us off with brand new 64 Dodge. Always gets me. That is such an amazing, amazing track from the Poet Game. That song from 1994. It's Cindy. Thank you for joining us on Folk Alley today. Let's hear a new track from the Irish singer Claire Sands.

Tallest Man on Earth, the song Every Little Heart, also Corey LaDay's Zydeco in that set. We heard from Chris Smither, and it was new from Claire Sands, kicking it off. Thanks for joining us on Folk Alley today. Bronwyn Keith Hines, now going by just her first name, Bronwyn, has a new album, Rattlin' Bones, and from it, this is Sticks and Stones.

Kevin Morby wrapping up that set from his latest album, Little Wide Open, the song I Ride Passenger. Jose Gonzalez doing Down the Line, and it was new from Bronwyn Keith Hines, her new solo album, Rattlin' Bones. The song is Sticks and Stones. It's Cindy Howes. Let's hear the new one from the Jayhawks. Oh.

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Join me every Friday for Fresh Cuts, Folk Alley's new music hour. 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

Birds of Chicago wrapping up that set. The song Super Lover. Allison Russell and JT Nero are Birds of Chicago. Bella White in that set from her new album, the song Pink Living Room. Also did Sharon Shannon, and it was new from the Jayhawks. I'm Cindy House, and up next, this is new from the McDades.

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Recorded live, it's Ramblin' Jack Elliott that was originally written by Jesse Fuller, his most famous song, but Ramblin' Jack covering San Francisco Bay Blues on Folk Alley. It's Cindy, and thanks for joining me today. Hope you're doing okay. Let's hear one from Julian Taylor, a Canadian singer-songwriter. This is from his 2024 album, Pathways, the song Weighing Down from Julian Taylor.

This is Andrew Marlin from Mandolin Orange, and you're listening to Folk Alley.

Matty Diaz wrapping up that set from the Nashville singer-songwriter New Person, Old Place from 2021's History of a Feeling. Matty Diaz, very cool singer-songwriter, put her into that category. Punch Brothers, right before that, we did Jumbo, also Jesse Winchester, and it was Julian Taylor starting off the set. It's Cindy. Hello. Thank you for joining us today. Amy Mann, this is from her 2000 release, Bachelor Number 2, or Last Remains of the Dodo. This was her third solo record, and we will hear the song You Do from Amy Mann.

Taj Mahal on Folk Alley from 1973. That is Buck Dancer's Choice wrapping up that set. Also, the name of the music store down the street from me in Portland, Maine. Twisted Pine right before that, After Midnight, and it was Amy Mann kicking it off. I'm Cindy, and thanks for joining me today. We'll hear one from Caitlin Canty. This record was produced by her partner, Noam Pikelny, of the Punch Brothers fame. Here's the song Motel from Caitlin Canty.

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Bon Iver on Folk Alley. That is Speyside on Folk Alley. Bon Iver, otherwise known as Justin Vernon. Leon Redbone right before that, sounding pretty cool. Right before Bon Iver, the song If You Knew. Also did Yola in that set and Caitlin Canny kicking it off. Thanks for joining me today. I don't know. There's just nothing that makes me laugh more than just like spontaneously hearing Leon Redbone. So I hope you enjoyed that. Okay, up next we'll do Brandi Clark, this song featuring Brandi Carlile.

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1: This is Folk Alley's Elena C. Every week, we add the best in folk and roots music to our library. Here's just a taste of what we've added lately.

paying tribute to Graham Parsons. That's Gillian Welch with Hickory Wind. What a great way to start off this hour on Folk Alley. I'm your host, Brad Kolodner. Hey there. Great to be with you as we'll be hearing tunes from the Hackensaw Boys, Hot Rise, Amethyst Kia, I Draw Slow, Mile 12, and up next, some old-time music from the Carolina Chocolate Drops. One of their musical heroes and influences, the fiddler Joe Thompson. This is a tune they learned from him. It's called Georgie Buck from the Carolina Chocolate Drops here on Folk Alley.

The Lumineers on Folk Alley from their record Cleopatra. That's one of their biggest hits. It's called Ophelia. And when they recorded the song as a demo, they figured they would try to find a different name for the song because of the band and their famous song, Ophelia. But they just couldn't find anything that, as they say, had the right musicality to it. So they stuck with the name, and well, it ended up being one of their most popular songs. I think there's space enough in the world for a couple different Ophelia songs out there. And that's Fred Neil with Everybody's Talkin', a song that became a big hit for Harry Nilsson. And that's Karen Casey with The Keg of Brandy and Carolina Chocolate Drops with an old tune called Georgie Buck. Up next here on Folk Alley, let's hear one from the Hackensaw Boys. Here's Mary Shelley.

Recorded live in Boulder, Colorado, as they celebrated their 40th anniversary as a band. That's Hot Rise with Blue Night, a classic from the progressive bluegrass group that formed back in 1978. That's Joy Oladokun with a track from the album Proof of Life, and Hackensaw Boys kicking off the set. Here's a Folk Alley exclusive performance from Amethyst Kia.

This one captured at the 38 Songwriters Festival, and Amethyst wrote this song with Allison Russell, and they recorded it on their Songs of Our Native Daughters album. It's a song that recasts the narrative of the classic John Henry song and tells the story of John Henry's wife, Polly Ann. Here's Amethyst Kia with Polly Ann's Hammer.

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Right now, streaming in Folk Alley's holiday stream, it's a special Woody Guthrie tribute playlist in honor of Guthrie's July birthday. 6 hours of music curated by Woody's daughter, Nora Guthrie, including numerous covers and, of course, plenty of performances by the man himself. 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

Amanda Shires and Bobby Nelson on Folk Alley from the album Loving You. And that's Bobby's brother, Willie Nelson, joining in on the track Summertime. Before that, I Draw Slow with a track from their 2022 self-titled release, I Draw Slow, out of Ireland, featuring an old-time string band configuration. And they write some beautiful songs. That one's called Copenhagen Interpretation. That sure is fun to say here on the radio. That's Cat Stevens before that, and Amethyst Kia also in the set. As we're rolling on through this hour, here's one from Mile 12, bluegrass group out of the Northeast, from their 2023 album Close Enough to Hear. This one features their bass player singing lead, Nate Sabbat of Mile 12, here with Red Grapes on the Vine.

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1: Thanks a lot. Play this song first called Poncho and Legend. Sorry about the air conditioners being off, but it won't be very long. It gets really hot. I don't know what.

0: Thanks a lot. Man, I never heard it that
1: recorded cool. Live in the summer of 1973 at the Old Quarter in Houston, Texas. That's the late, great Townes Van Sant with one of his classics, Poncho and Lefty. It's a great way to start this hour here on Listener Supported Folk Alley. I'm your host, Brad Kolodner. Feeling good? Got a great batch of tunes coming your way. I hope you're doing well, as we'll be hearing new music from Fruition, the latest